0: In summer, I moved the chair out to the porch. My children call, but they don't visit anymore. They are always reprimanding me for the way I have chosen to live. They complain that I should go out more and that I'm neglecting my personal hygiene. I'm happy though, doing exactly what I want. Fortunately, I don't remember much of what I have suffered. I know I experience those things, but I can conjure them up with any veracity. But the pleasure I can recall vividly, the pleasant sensations. I'm going through it all systematically, keeping records of what I relive. I can recall the dresses women wore to my parties, the sounds men made when we were making love. I can recall the patterns of the rugs on the floors of the different fine homes we visited over the years. I'm certain my memory of these things is better than anything I could experience today.
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What do did do did do they want?

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Here's students staring at me. This is the neural circus. This is the neural circus. This is the neural circus. The three ring surgery.

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I might even be dead. This is the neural circus. This is the neural circus. This is the neural circus. The three-ring surgery.

0: shut up in bed, the fool at the operating table with a rearranged head. This is the neural circus. I am the neural circus. This is the neural circus. The three-ring surgery.
1: This has been a public service announcement. Neural circus.

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I feared for my life. I thought it was an alien. The equipment dominates and is the most powerful. It knows more about itself than you do.

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We are the Donner Party. 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He looked a lot like you. 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It is the Donner Party. Oh no! We are the Donner Party. Oh no! 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

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Fine. 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Now lean back and close your eyes. Relax, just let it go. 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Relax, just let it go. Relax. Relax. Notice how you feel so comfortable. So completely, so pleasantly relaxed. Relax, just let it go. So completely, so pleasantly relaxed. Relax, just let it go.

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Here's students staring at me. This is the neural circus. 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
1: This has been a public service announcement.

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0: Are you up for it?

is good, and drink is good, and sunshine springs to the body, and our work is long, long, lilting and stretching out the evening tide. Your fair whips is cold and sharp, and instead our night finishes, and our work is short, a crunch and slip and hunt across winter grass to the fire sound. 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

0: 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Notice how you feel so comfortable. 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Relax, just let it go.
1: في كل شيء يختص بالدائرة الإذاعة والتلفزة. أما برنامج مسرح القوات فليس من مستطاعه أن يذيع في

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This is the neural circus. This is the neural circus. The three-ring surgery.

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The three-ring surgery.

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1: This has been a public service announcement. Neural circus.

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